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0: I was able to do the spring. Granny. What's that dance? Jibug.
1: Granny. Granny. Show's over. 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

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I dreamed I was walking along the beach with the Lord. And across the sky flashed scenes from my life. And for each scene, I noticed two sets of footprints in the sand. One belonged to me, and the other to the Lord. And after the last scene of my life flashed before me, I looked back at the footprints in the sand. And I noticed that many times along the path of my life, especially at the very lowest and saddest times, there was only one set of footprints.

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But I noticed that during the saddest and lowest times of my life, there was only

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During your times of suffering, when you could see only one set of footprints, it was then that I carried you.

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You don't feel like singing. 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But you know what? You can sing it with all of your heart tonight. 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If you've got a financial need here tonight, you know what? There's nothing much you can do about it on Saturday night. 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I am rich. Because He supplies every need we have according to His riches and glory. 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

0: 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Virgilio Villanueva and Antonio Igas. 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